This is Release Yourself with me, Roger Sanchez, and right now you're listening to my set recorded live at Shoreditch House in London. They've got a room right next to the pool in the roof of Shoreditch House where this party was going down. And the vibes were summertime, kickstarting the whole middle of the summer. I gotta say, I love the when London has beautiful weather in the middle of the summer. It's one of the best places to be, and this day, the weather was phenomenal. The public was definitely there having it. All right, let's continue in the mix.

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But for all the controversy, in the next few minutes, we will be exploring these fragments, a complex mixture

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track in the background, Patrice Rushen with I Was Tired of Being Alone. Also played Make It Disco with What You Gonna Say, that one out on the Disco Express. Sending big love to everybody tuned in right now. It's Lenny here with you on the Glitterbox Radio Show, wherever you're locked in from this week.

Speaking of which, I'll be joining you guys in Ibiza at Amnesia September 25th. My debut at Amnesia. So, so excited. If you're in Ibiza that week, make sure to come and dance with us. Tickets and info available via the Glitterbox website and app. Okay, final few to play for you this week. Up next, Sammy Deuce with Give It To Me.

BBC SNA and Rock Shock. Also played you Titan Davis versus Side Effect and the new disco remix of Always There. Thank you so much for tuning in, guys. I'll be back in a month's time, but right now let's sign things off with this one, Fonda Rae and Over Like a Fat Rat. Enjoy, and I'll see you next time.

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Yes, yes, it's Tuesday. And I'm on my own, I can't believe it. Loads of dancing, that means. Right, I'm going to dedicate today's show to two birthday boys. Both of them crew on out of the Thames. Out to Captain Ben. Happy birthday, Ben, mate. Get well soon. Also, a massive happy birthday to Bobby, the youngest member of the crew. Happy 16th, Bobby. Big love. Don't forget, join me in the show, 07427-000944. Got some bangers for you for the first hour. And, of course, the second will be brand new house music. It's Metty, it's Select, it's Tune.

And what a weekend it was, eh? I don't know about you, Scott, but I had a smashing weekend. The Select Boat Party was off the hook. I'll tell you more about that after the next tune.

Also done some modelling shoots with Georgie last week. I've put one of them up today. Going to put a load of them up later on. See what ones you think I look weirdest in. And we'll use that for the show, I suppose. Massive morning.

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I'm already feeling it, I swear to you. I can't take the cold. I'm just so used to it now that even something like 20 or 18 feels chilly. 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

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Georgie, big shout out to you. Hopefully you're having a good time in Devon, was it? 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That's where she's gone. 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Gonna send the one coming up to Terry. Thank you for the sandwiches, darling. Thank you so much. Next one's all yours. Big love.

Yeah, what a boat party that was from Select. Amazing, absolutely amazing. All the DJs, of course, hammering them decks. And of course, the after party. I saw the pictures. I couldn't get to the after party. We did have a couple of other boats going out. And of course, on Sunday at Charlie Brown as well. Must say, Shine FM, you did it as well. Well done.

0: So what we're doing today is doing Dusty Vaults, of course, until 8 o'clock. And then from 8 till 9, we're going to go into Brand New House. I've got some banging little tracks for you. Really some lovely little tidy tracks for you there. And, of course, got some news for you as well. Next week, the show will be extended to 4 hours. We'll be bringing a guest in as well. So bi-weekly of 4 hours. Just for a little while to see how it goes. That's going to be something new. And of course, next week we'll be bringing back Bingo. If you've ever played Bingo online with us before, musical Bingo, you'll soon see. You don't need to purchase anything, do anything. We send you a Bingo card to your phone and play musical Bingo. I know it sounds weird, but it's good.
1: Hey, what's happening? I'm Tribute Lady T. I've heard a boatload of other ladies rap.
0: So that's all coming up next week, Tuesday, 4 hour show with a guest. Check out the socials on that one. Out to the early risers, and those of you who are just getting home from a late shift or whatever. Out to H, nice one, H.

0: Massive morning shouts out to Charlotte, out to Metsman. Big love yous to you, good?
1: Wait, what?
0: Yeah, she loves a bit of bingo. It's good, isn't it, Charlotte? She's played before.

The last Tuesday in bed, little late one, eh? All the mums and dads and the parents and whatever. Next week, the school run begins. Goodness, goodness. This one going out to all the parents, eh? Incoming for the teachers.

Big up yous too. Always raving. I love that. Matty taking you through this Tuesday morning till 9 a.m. Don't forget, next week Bingo returns, 4-hour set with a guest. Check out my socials, Meta DJ Metty. Yeah, bit of a mouthful. Someone get on the socials, let them know we're on, we're having breakfast, join us, come on.

Yeah, it's an easy, slow breakfast. Come on. It's about the last one we're going to have once these schools start off. Once again, happy birthday to the big boy, Ben. Happy birthday, mate. Get well soon. Also, massive happy birthday for the Sweet 16, Bobby. What's happening, Bobby? Go.

4-hour show with a guest, and we've got Bingo back. God, we'll be waking up the children as well at 8 o'clock. It's all going to be going off in here. I might as well just relax while I can, eh?

straight after me this morning, 9 to 11, every Tuesday bi-weekly. All right, you've really got into that AI, haven't you? I love that. You should see the photos he sends to the studio. He's dressed up as a NYPD police officer, nicking my sandwiches outside again. I love it. There she is. What's happening, gal? You good? Hope you've had a good weekend. Big love. Next one going out to you.

Yeah, so don't go anywhere for the next hour and 20 minutes, I'd say. Or even more, because Dean Roo's on after me and he's going to hammer it as well. So I've got some really good house next hour for you from 8 till 9. Of course, we're going to go through the dusty vaults until then. Let me know what you're up to this last weekend coming up before summer comes to an end, I think. That's about the last of the parties, isn't it? Some great ones this weekend. Once again, out to the select team that hammered the boat. It was fantastic. If you missed it, you missed it. Also out to Charlie Brown from Sunday from Shine. Hammered it again. Well done, you lot.

Massive, massive shouts out to Charlotte for hitting the socials for me, letting everyone know Bingo is back next week and a 4-hour show next week. Yes, you heard right. Put it on there so everyone knows. 4 hours. This is going to ruffle some feathers.

I must say how crystal clear Select sounds. Out to the engineers or whoever's behind all this stuff. Wherever I go, it sounds so good, so crisp. Just like amazing. Well done, you guys. Behind the scenes, thank you. Yes, yes, out to Deb Demi. What's happening, Debs? You good? Good to see you on a Saturday, was it? I get so confused, so many parties. Once again, out to Deb Denny. Big love you. Hope you enjoyed the party. It was good, weren't it?

Yeah, if you're wondering where George is, he's in Cornwall having Cornish pasties, I think. And her last holiday, I hope. She's had about 72 holidays this year. Back next week. And of course, we got a guest next week as well. That's all coming up near the end of the show. I'll let you know who that is soon.

Next one's going to be the last one from the Dusty Vault. It's going to go into some brand new house from September, maybe late August, some of them as well. But bangers if I do repeat them. Don't touch that dial. It's Metty taking you through till 9 o'clock. It's Tuesday. It's Select.

taking you through with some brand new house from September. Like I said, a couple from late August as well. If you want to get through to the studio, it's 07427 000944. It's Tuesday, it's Metty, and yes, it's Select.

Massive, massive morning shouts out to John in Sidcup. Big love, mate. Big love. Next one coming out just for you. Don't forget, 4-hour show next week. Bingo is back. If you've never played bingo before with me, just log in next week. You'll be great. You'll be fine. No purchase necessary. And I'll deliver the bingo card to your phone or device. I love some of these new tracks. I must say, it's all about playing new music. I really do think so. Of course, the old ones are great, and we do need them as well. But it's always good to hear some new tracks.

And of course, Georgie here as well. Hippie. Bit of company, eh? I can stop dancing for 10 minutes. Hope you've had a great day. Hope you enjoyed my set. Another half hour of brand new music coming your way. Don't touch that dial. It's Select. It's Tuesday. It's Metty.

Hopefully he ain't eating my sandwiches. Oh, God, I've got to watch him. Tuesday morning business right here on The Big One. It's Select. It's Tuesday. Yes, yes. Come on.

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Back on next week, 4-hour set with Bingo, Georgie, plus a guest. Come on. And they're on, everyone's back to school and work. So join us next week. Don't forget, big, big set, 4-hour set.

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Whatever you're doing today, be safe, be happy. Don't forget, keep it select. Last shouts coming in 07427 000 944. 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

next week, 7 till 11. 4-hour set, one extra guest, plus a co-host. Georgie's back. And bingo. We got bingo back. Don't forget.

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Welcome along to the show, everyone. Happy Tuesday. What a show I've got lined up for you guys this morning. How's everyone's long weekend been? Gotta be honest, I did absolutely nothing. Shame on me.

in, enjoying the energy. Out to Vanessa, out to Tracy, out to John locked in. Massive shouts out to Brian. Out to Lisa too. Who made it down to the boat party and her ministry? Unfortunately, I didn't make it. From what I can see, it was an absolute success. I don't know, it always seems to be when I don't go, it's an epic night. I'm sure we've all been there, right?

7:45. She's saying it's an amazing track. Out to everyone locked in. Out to everyone starting to choose the off the right way, the select way. Dean Rue, a Tuesday bi-weekly, the morning liftoff show. Let's go, people.

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And don't forget, this Thursday, Open Deck Night returns. So your long weekend and your Pilates shenanigans can continue this Thursday.

out to everyone travelling into work today. I hope the roads ain't too crazy for you. Mine was a bit of a crazy journey, and I've got to say, because I got local knowledge, I thought I was being smart by trying to go the long way round the diversion. But obviously, when I got to the other end, the diversion was a lot more forward than I thought.

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Dean Rue.

out to everyone going back to work today. Out to all the kids for their first day back. I hope I'm making your drive to work, your drive to school, pleasant.

out to the two in Grafters, painting, saying that the work isn't up to par because we're keeping them busy dancing. That's what we like to hear. Until I get through. 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

Don't forget, like I said, we're back this Thursday down at Peckham Levels for open deck night. So if you fancy coming to watch, coming to support some new talent and grabbing some food. The food is amazing down there, I've got to say. And it's an absolute blast to meet everyone. Have a good old chin wag. Get to see people face to face. I mean, we've definitely stepped away from that, haven't we?

yet. You got Metty back next Tuesday for his bingo. Not sure what all that's about yet, but I'll be tuned in to find out, just like you guys. I'm here until 11. Stay tuned.

to the two in Painters. I hope this is getting you through your day, your morning, and getting those little paint marks and little those little errors made sorted.

the socials, but for some reason I'm having some issues with that. It seems to have disappeared. I don't know what's quite going on, but I will let you know and keep you informed as and when things change.

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Good morning, Select Radio. It's Jay Dragon and I'm back in the building. Feels so good to be back, baby. Can you believe it's the 1st of September already? Oh my God, the summer is done. But to be fair, it was so hot, I don't think I could handle it. I work as a personal trainer as well, so if anyone ever needs any sessions, shout me, quick plug there. But apart from that, my house was baking and I couldn't sleep, so I had way too much sun this summer. Couldn't handle the heat, so I'm actually glad it's autumn. I'm ready for the cold weather, the cups of hot chocolate. This one is one of my mashups. Groovy Cat meet Sunny Federa, Unconditional, J Dragon bootleg right here on Select. When I get

This one, iWiz. With the Take It Off edit. Big, big tune. I absolutely love the vocals. He done well to edit this. I would have done it myself, to be fair.

people feel. And I tell you what, this tune definitely makes me feel something. Misleading, Josh Baker. It's the vocals and it's also the bass line. That bass line and the synth and the little... Oh yeah, I love this one. Shout out to Josh Baker each and every time.

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Let me know if you went to carnival. I bought a big bottle of Ray and Nephews and I was ready to go and I looked at it and I thought, this probably isn't the best decision for my life right now. I need to sort my life out. So I decided not to go and do you know what? I feel fresh as a daisy and that was the best decision for me to make. Sometimes you gotta go with your head and not your heart. 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And not your head, should I say. Them coffees really kicked in. But it's all just about knowing what's right for you at the time, basically, people. That's what I'm saying. This one, it's a big tune.

probably one of the most iconic tunes of all time. I got 5 on it. This is the Dim Chord edit. I've been playing this one for quite some time now. Still sounds as fresh as it did when I started playing it. Absolutely love this tune.

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I got to say, Nat, I love you, girl. Bless her, she sent in a picture. She's holding up a little card. She's saying, team, I missed you. Sorry, where's in the mirror? It's backwards and I'm dyslexic, so it's extra hard to read that. But Nat, love you too, girl.

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So you're not sitting in silence. I'm going to mix this one straight out though.

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But you know, we move. As I said, I got that one out quickly for you guys. This one, the main man, Frankie Rizzardo, with one of his old school classics that probably put him on the map for me. This is Down.

house music. Well, especially in our scene, in the London scene, in the UK scene. Reverse Skydiving. Shadow Child on the remix. I know I always say it, but this has to be one of my favourites as well.

you can get through to me on JDragonLDN on Instagram, the same on TikTok, same on SoundCloud. If you don't know me already, go and follow me and join and follow my journey. Can't even talk today. This is-

So this one is mine and Mark Fox's edit of Body Groove. Absolute classic. And we put a new tech house, sort of like modern day groovy spin. It needed a little reverb.

I want to say a big shout out to the 273, saying Jay Dragon in the mix with his bag of tricks. I like that one, I like that one. Might have to put that in a little dub plate. Don't forget, you're locked into the Hub Show right now with myself, Jay Dragon. If you want to get through to the studio, is 07427 000944.

one in the studio. This one, Fables and Fairy Tales. It really is like an after party type of tune. But you can make it a Tuesday afternoon type of tune as well. Love, love this one.

0: So if you're at your phone right now, yeah, and you're clicking Shazam, and you're trying to Shazam this tune, but it's not coming up, and you're thinking, what a banger. That's because it's my unreleased edit, J Dragon edit of the Sean Paul classic, Infiltrate. Gotta lie, I can't, not gotta lie, I can't lie.
1: I can't lie.
0: This one goes off in the rave. I don't even tell people it's my tune, and the reaction is always incredible. DJs, if you want it, get at me.

Massive, massive shout out to Alex in Bromley and Norm. From all the way from Somerset. My guys. Saying J-Dragon is Tuesday. That accent was terrible, wasn't it? I really do apologise for that. J-Dragon is Tuesday. Time to lock in Wicked Edit. My boys right there. Shout out to Somerset gang.

actually thought that one was going to drop a little bit harder. I thought there was going to be vocals on the drop, like, boom, have some of that. Sprinkle that on your Kellogg's. But there was no vocals. What happened? Still sounded after he said, though. Yes, Bills. My guy is saying he's in the van. I'm amping him up in the van. Getting ready for the weekend, sunshine, already, are ya? When the house took its

This one, Careless, by the main man himself, Dusky. This reminds me of that 216 era. You know, the audio house down in Great Suffolk West Street. Audio Hall was the place to be back then. Still lit, to be fair. But it was super special back in them days.

you've never been to Forward Motion and you're over 25, between 25 and 50, and you like raving and you ain't gone out for years because you feel too old, get yourself down there. I promise you, you will have an amazing time. But you have to grab your tickets really quickly because they sell out instantly. And don't forget to follow my event, the Hub underscore LDN on Instagram. We're cooking up something special for you guys really soon. If you just locked in, you're now rocking with J Dragon.

So if you know about the underground house scene, back in the day, this is one of them tunes that are special. Go on then. Go on then, darling. Cape Simcoe. Gem Coke? I hope I said that right. Sorry. If I didn't, I apologize in advance.

it wasn't. But we move. This one right now, Music Sounds Better With You. Just before that, we had finally Sunny Federa on the edit. Big, big, big tune. It's 12:14 and you're now locked into Select with J Dragon. I'll be with you for the next 45 minutes. So don't go anywhere.

said nice, but please don't speak over the tunes. Pete, I appreciate your compliments, but I have to speak over the tunes to shout you out and other people. And after letting people know the names of the tunes, because they might be like, what is that banger?

Just want to say a massive thank you to Kenny K. He said your transitions, mixing in brackets, is smooth as silk, JD. I really appreciate you enjoying my mixing skills. Now, this is my production skills. This is JD, J Dragons, should I say, home.

through me today, my boy. I really appreciate all the positive feedback. Said pure class this afternoon, you superstar. 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

0: But you guys have been too kind to me today, you know. 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
0: We've done some naughty, naughty parties at Ministry of Sound, Egg London. Don't forget, you got Select on Saturday the 29th. That's at Ministry of Sound. I'm not playing there, but it is going to go off as always. Oh, sugar. I am tripping. That's the 29th of August. I bet it went off, though.

0: So unfortunately, we are coming to the end of the show. 11 till 1 every other Tuesday right here on Select. Spinning all types of house music. I hope you guys have a lovely 2 weeks and I'll speak to you soon.
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hangover? Was you back to work today? Was you? Right. The next record comes from Hot Since 82. Turning up the big records right now for Select Drive.

record this is. Hudson's 82 teaming up with Jem Cook on the vocals with a record called Buggin'. You're locked to Select Drive. What have you up to for your Tuesday? You know I'm soundtracking it, right?

everyone getting involved right now. Massive shouts out to Charlene in Watford. Hello to Angela in Dagenham as well, got alerts. Massive shouts out to Stacey in Romford, got alerts as well. If you want to shout out like those guys, 07427

biggest records right now. Lost. Special shout out to Razdo and the Edit. Welcome aboard to your Tuesday. You're locked to Select Drive. My name is Simeon Riley. Whatever you're up to right now, I'm soundtracking that journey. If you're chilling at home, out and about, in the gym, whatever you're doing, I've got you covered. Right, the next record comes from Carl Seary. It's a revamped version of a classic vocal. When I get into the mix and blend, you'll know what I mean. Right, stay there.

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You do not want to go nowhere. You do not want to miss it.

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Work on my body if you're just looking in, just finished work. All that good stuff, at home chilling, out and about. I've got you covered. The home of electronic music. Out to Charlie Gaylert. Out to Harry as well. Out to everyone in Enfield. 0747 000 944 gets you connected. And when you're texting in, please let me know where you're texting from. Thanking you. Right, the next record on the way comes from Jack.

such a huge record, this one. Georgia Smith and the vocals. George Mensah on production. You like to select dry. Massive shouts out to Anne Harrod. All right, the next record. It comes from the G who goes by the name of Thames.

mood ever, right? And then Benediction comes on and it brings a smile to your face. Such a huge record. I had to guide old Santiago on the remix of this. Select Drive. As we approach the last half hour of the show. Alright, keep your shouts coming in, I'll get your name heard. 07427 000944. I want to shout out as many.

Everyone in the gym, flexing muscles right now. That cardiovascular workout, all that good stuff. Yeah, I feel you. Out to Sharon Gutlert, out to everyone in Canby Island. Out to Gemma in Northampton as well, Gutlert. Out to Stephen Charlton, Gutlert. 07427-000944. I do not want to miss no one. I want to shout you out. So if you want to get your name heard right now, you know what to do, right? Yeah.

This one is a surty banger. The next one's brand new.

The bass on this. Crazy work, man. I don't care about your other girl. Select drive. Oh, turn this one up, it's huge.

everyone that's had it locked as well. Much appreciated each and every time. You can follow me across the socials as well, at Simeon Riley Official, at Simeon Riley Music on the Instagram. And yeah, enjoy the rest of your week, wherever you're up to. You fine, you know it, body talk, don't show it. And make sure you keep it here.

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So many texts from yourselves already. Thank you as always. Humbling and joyful. I'm going to have a read. And then we'll say hello properly or one-to-one with us all.

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I'm mind blown that I've only just come across it. I can't wait to share it as one. First up, kicking us off, Fu Manchu Outlaw, the Prior remix. Let's get it on.

Jay Welsh. Four Horsemen, the Tilt Remix. I came across that one this week. I love going through old tech house and progressive house sets at the moment. Such high energy. This dig was testament to exactly that. Carl Cox, back to back with Richie Horning. From way back about 20 years ago. And this ID was wedged in there. What a wonder it is. Horning's an understatement. And let's go and compliment it with something of the opposite.

they really are some lifting heavenly sounds. They're gonna whisk us away into that light. So let's do it. Let's get it on. And let's put the talking into music and action. Up next, myself, Sam Jeffries, at the helm of our journey as one. Muscatness, Mystique Drive. And as always, a wave and a hello to each and every single one of yourselves, our family listening tonight. These are all locked in. Ants just landed. And Andy locked in for the full 2 hours. Yes, brother, he says. Too right, my friends. Each and every single one of us know what's about to get laid down. And we're only 2 tracks in. An hour and 45 minutes of madness ahead. The story unfolds, it unwinds as the tale of the music speaks. Let's get lost in it as one.

says Anne. The validation from our family of one, the only one that ever matters. We shape the journey together. Keep those thoughts coming in. Let us know what it is you're digging. Our dance floor is simply your own ears. 07427 000944. Let's influence it as one. I spent hours putting together music for tonight's show. I love it when we reconvene at 9 every week. The passion is ever strong. There is so much to be digging through. And we're sharing it already. Big smiles on the face. And what's in store lined up? These little snippets I've been eagerly saying away.

0: bits and every bean in between. But until then, it's packed to the rafters. Those high energy sounds in full flow tonight. Got so many. Pretty much all of them are going to be first place. 10:30, we continue our mix going uninterrupted, but that's well in the future. We stay in the now, and that is Efedim. Move your head. Sam Jeffries, Select Radio. Let's get lost in this one.
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release some Killer Recordings, which, by the way, an absolutely top label. They're no longer released, but the back catalogue of about 8 years in which they did is all over everywhere you need it. Everything just seems to be gold dust. The one in question that we just brought you, Tobias Keep Me Insane, an insanity of dark music, which we're about to punch through. The next one we're bringing you is from Blackwatch, one of my favourite artists of the early 2000s. When we talk about peak progressive era, the side's a little bit punchier with what Tech House became more towards those sort of mid-early 2000s. 2005, 2006.

destroys dance floors. And the best part, the year 2001 was when that one was created. So many tracks are playing to tonight from that era. I've had a real fancy for it over the last few days. Golden sounds from golden times. Ones I really do feel we're getting back into now.

left. You can't deal with that though, can you? But we can beat him with the best of sounds from the right promoters in the right clubs and venues. And I feel like it's starting to happen. We're pushing back. Who knows? Maybe in a couple of years it'll just be like 2001 on the Amnesia Terrace all over again. Time will tell. Alex locks in. Fire in the hole, he says. And I tell you what, Alex, that final, wherever you're staying tonight, that looks class. A woodland setting, a woodland can be forest even. And I tell you what, it looks like a proper hut.

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So let's keep it rolling. Sam Jeffries, Select Radio, coming in from a fellow Samuel. Samuel L. Session. Dons and Heads plays next.

me away and take me with you. Sounds to get lost in. Headwanglers in need for all the right reasons. But don't worry, we don't want you floating away too far. It's only 10 to 10 on your Tuesday night, and we've still got an hour and 10 to absolutely smash through. Time's flying.

it off. We've returned. Brand new from Cole Rush. Taken from his Rushed Acid EP, which, by the way, is absolutely wicked. From start to finish, this is my favourite. Tech Tac plays next.

strikes from Alex on the text lines. That is the absolute heat that we just got dealt with. Sound waves of blasts penetrating the speakers through to the ears in the best way, musical form.

a tune. Me like this. Des Bizzle. Woo from Alex. And what a way it is to wrap off our number one and two tonight. Closing numbers. Only the thing we're closing is chapter one before we head dive into two and three next. I am Spit It Out. The Dirk Technic Soundstorm remix is what we just graced you with. Our family, our regulars of the show, who we do this with each and every single week, you already know what about to go down. It's 10 o'clock. So Sam Jeffries at the helm of our journey. Meaning chapter two's with us, the underground selection. This is the point where it gets more minimal, more weird, in all the ways we like. The clock's gone 10. We're all here for one reason. So this is the finest of music. Let's match that clock doing exactly that. I've got a few headwanglers tonight, to say the least. I've got an unreleased for myself, I want to get in there as well, who haven't played yet. Start to finish over the weekend, which was nice. It's all to come. So let's get it on. Easing us in, and I mean this is easing it. Mark Houlet, Yummy, first up. And then the rabbit hole unfolds. Sam Jeffries, Select Radio. Chapter 2 of Hour 2. We go.

Lots of self-admiration there, because I tell you what, I'm proud of that one. Sounding top. Just like those Congo perks underneath us right now, I've lost it. Next, we turn our attention to Muscat Nuss. Once again, the year 2006. We're doing this a lot on the show. I mentioned it earlier.

smile on my face already. Release some pressing recordings. Mystic Drive. The Robert Biax mix is about to whisk us away. And then that rabbit hole I've been talking about, I'm going to let it free. Sam Jeffries, Select Radio. We're here. We're go. We're now.

where you even are. There's nothing wrong with that. So here's your reminder. Deep inside the underground selection for the next 10, then live in the mix from 1:30. And up next on this journey, Far Out Radio Systems. Oh, the irony. Spheres. Sam Jeffries, Select Radio. Let's let it roll.

Right then, family. It is that time. The clock's about to go to 10:30 the hour, and for once, we're going to start bang on time. Always lost in the music. We're only ever a couple of minutes late for the best of reasons. But we have got a lot to pack into the next 30. Right now, we're floating away. We've got to get back on a planet Earth. We're going to ease us down, then storm on through. The return is on. Let's go, says Bizzle. The time and the clock kicking into where we want it to be. 10:30 the hour. The time's with us, and it is nigh. Just as we've done for the last few weeks, we're not going to put too much forward into the start. Always we'll let each track dictate the journey. I'll admit, sometimes I'll pick the first three or do something that feels magical. But I'm enjoying the magic of not having a clue for the moment I've clicked off of the mic as to where we go. Think fast, they say, and that we shall. So let's get it on.

0: of the underground, and we do it differently even at that. The sounds coming through your speakers for the next 30, they're testament. So without further ado, uninterrupted, all four turntables on that weekly workout. Sam Jeffries at the helm. Our family of one yourselves on the other side along on the journey. Let's get it on. Live in the mix. I'll see you all on the other side.
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take their

0: the sea. That's what we've just been dealt with. Myself, Sam Jefferies, live in the mix for the past 30. On your speakers and your airwaves since 9 this evening. As always, beyond the pleasure, beyond the blast, the best of times is won. I'm away from the studio for next week. I'm on the White Isle of Ibiza. I'm going to be missing you all. I can't wait to be back in 2 weeks' time. Set it in the calendar. I'll see you there. And thanks for all your lovely messages. 2 weeks' time, we do it again. See you there, our family of one.
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welcome to the show. It's me, Greenside. This track's by A New Love. It's called Savior. Right, now we're going to Over Mono with Diamond Cut.

track's a new one from Enigma Dubs. It's called Acacia. One before that was a Recluse. A track called Evoca. Now this one's called Slow. It's by Blimp.

One you listen to now is by Depth Perspective. It's from his Vacant EP. It's called Unforgiven. One before that was Bimbotronic with Wanderer. Now next up's by Felian. It's called Submerged.

That was a big sound. That's by Bo. It's called Shadows. Right, next up we've got Andy Leach, track called Graph.

Right, last track from us tonight. This one's called Solitude. It's by Subheim. Remember, you can catch us every Tuesday, 11 p.m. to midnight here on Select.

0: What's up, Amsterdam?
1: My name is Maddox. I'm taking over for Armin while he is on vacation.
0: Maddox, I'm so happy that you're here today. You brought a lot of nice people here as well. A lot of happy faces. Your summer's looking fantastic, playing the main stage at almost pretty much every festival in the world. What has been your highlight so far?
1: There's been many, but I think Tomorrowland main stage.
0: Yeah?
1: Yeah.
0: Was that one of those bucket list things that you added to?
1: Of course.
0: At the takeoff,
1: of course.
0: Yeah, of course. What will you play for us today?
1: Recently released my Movement X EP, so I'm gonna play a lot of tracks of that. Some stuff from my label, Ecstatic, some unreleased stuff.
0: All right,
1: I'm
0: guys,
1: excited.
0: Are you ready?
2: Yeah.
0: All right, take it away. This is Maddox.
3: For generations, they gathered in the dark, not to escape the world, but to find it. Strangers became